0: Brittany, before you go, there's something I want you to have.
1: Oh, it's beautiful. But wait a minute, isn't this...
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0: Wet Glam Summer Poolside Series invites you to an electrifying day party with the one and only DJ Alok at City of Dreams Mediterranean. 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Saturday, 8th of August. 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
1: When your legs don't work like they used to before, and I can't sweep you off of your feet,